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play the best of the 70s, 80s, and 90s. And when we say we're playing the best, we're not messing around here. I mean, we're not doing this. This isn't some sort of game, you know. This is serious business. 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

0: and the other Collingwood right up the middle. 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

0: 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This isn't some sort of game, you know. This is serious business. We've got a lot of fun to have, and we've got to get to it, okay? So let's stop messing around.
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4: Today cloudy with a chance of showers and a high of 18. Tonight a chance of showers with a low of 7. Tomorrow a mix of sun and cloud with a slight chance of showers and a high of 12. And Tuesday a mix of sun and cloud with a high of 13.
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2: It's 7 o'clock. Good morning. I'm Jill Charlebois. Cloudy with a chance of showers today and a high of 18. The Canadian Forces Ammunition Depot in Angus will be the host location for an exercise this week. From October 5th through 9th, the depot is hosting Exercise Cunning Pine 2026. It's a collaborative explosive device ordnance disposal exercise between police and border responders. There will be multiple controlled explosions of various sizes on October 6th, 7th, and 8th, including two smaller controlled explosions in the early afternoon. There will be OPP officers on scene as well as marked police cruisers participating in mock EOD scenarios. There is no threat to public safety during the exercise. New rules are coming for Canadians who need to renew their Nexus memberships, according to the Canada Border Services Agency. The CBSA announced on Thursday that starting on April 1st of 2027, applicants will have up to 2 years to schedule a Nexus enrollment interview upon receiving conditional approval. That's a change from having the current five-year window, which was put in place during the pandemic. Any applications that receive conditional approval prior to April 1st will still have that five-year limit. Nexus is an exclusive membership program designed to speed up processing and wait times for approved low-risk travelers that cross the border between Canada and the United States. Juno Award-winning singer Sass Jordan has died, according to her family. According to a post on her social media, the rock singer passed away Friday night, surrounded by her family. Jordan was born in Birmingham, England, and raised in Montreal. She released her debut album in 1988, which garnered a Juno Award for the most promising female vocalist of that year. A cause of death was not given. She was 63 years old. In sports, Ottawa's Stephen Halliday had the game winner to lead the Senators to a 3-2 win over the Maple Leafs. Elsewhere, Montreal rallied to force overtime in Pittsburgh, but then lost 6-5 to the Penguins. The Oilers beat Seattle 3-1, and Vancouver's 4-goal third period earned them a 4-1 win over Calgary. In the CFL, the Lions defeated the Argos 24-17, while the Alouettes crushed the Blue Bombers 37-10 to finish off Week 18. In the OHL, Saginaw got past Brampton 3-2 in overtime. Brantford doubled the Battalion 6-3, and the Colts defeated the visiting Sting 5-3. In the PJHL, Georgina lost 8-5 to the Merchants. Muskoka beat Innisfil 4-2, and a hat-trick from Tristan Pitt led Alliston Passarilla 7-3. 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
2: Today cloudy with a chance of showers and a high of 18. Tonight a chance of showers with a low of 7. Tomorrow a mix of sun and cloud with a slight chance of showers and a high of 12. And Tuesday a mix of sun and cloud with a high of 13.
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1: Today, cloudy with a chance of showers and a high of 18. Tonight, a chance of showers with a low of 7. Tomorrow, a mix of sun and cloud with a slight chance of showers and a high of 12. And Tuesday, a mix of sun and cloud with a high of 13.
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7: Today cloudy with a chance of showers and a high of 18. Tonight a chance of showers with a low of 7. Tomorrow a mix of sun and cloud with a slight chance of showers and a high of 12. And Tuesday a mix of sun and cloud with a high of 13.
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3: It's 8 o'clock. Good morning. I'm Jill Charlebois. Cloudy with a chance of showers today with a high of 18. The Canadian Forces Ammunition Depot in Angus will be the host location for an exercise this week. From October 5th through 9th, the depot is hosting Exercise Cunning Pine 2026. It's a collaborative explosive device ordnance disposal exercise between police and border responders. There will be multiple controlled explosions of various sizes on October 6th, 7th, and 8th, including two smaller controlled explosions in the early afternoon. There will be OPP officers on scene as well as marked police cruisers participating in mock EOD scenarios. There is no threat to public safety during the exercise. An air ambulance with six people on board, including four Canadians, has gone missing. The Gulfstream G-100 aircraft took off from L.F. Wade International Airport in Bermuda and was expected to arrive in Boston early Saturday. The plane was registered to Latitude Air Ambulance. The U.S. Coast Guard is searching for the craft off the coast of Nantucket, Massachusetts, with five teams helping in the search. New rules are coming for Canadians who need to renew their Nexus memberships, according to the Canada Border Services Agency. The CBSA announced on Thursday that starting on April 1st of 2027, applicants will have up to 2 years to schedule a Nexus enrollment interview upon receiving conditional approval. That's a change from having the current five-year window, which was put in place during the pandemic. Any applications that receive conditional approval prior to April 1st will still have that five-year limit. Nexus is an exclusive membership program designed to speed up processing and wait times for approved low-risk travelers that cross the border between Canada and the United States. In sports, Ottawa's Stephen Halliday had the game winner to lead the Senators to a 3-2 win over the Maple Leafs. Elsewhere, Montreal rallied to force overtime in Pittsburgh, but then lost 6-5 to the Penguins. The Oilers beat Seattle 3-1, and Vancouver's four-goal third period earned them a 4-1 win over Calgary. In the CFL, the Lions defeated the Argos 24-17, while the Alouettes crushed the Blue Bombers 37-10 to finish off Week 18. In the OHL, Saginaw got past Brampton 3-2 in overtime. Brantford doubled the Battalion 6-3, and the Colts defeated the visiting Sting 5-3. In the PJHL, Georgina lost 8-5 to the Merchants. Muskoka beat Innisfil 4-2, and a hat-trick from Tristan Pitt led Alliston past Aurelia 7-3. 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
3: Today, cloudy with a chance of showers and a high of 18. Tonight, a chance of showers with a low of 7. Tomorrow, a mix of sun and cloud with a slight chance of showers and a high of 12. And Tuesday, a mix of sun and cloud with a high of 13.
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2: Today, cloudy with a chance of showers and a high of 18. Tonight, a chance of showers with a low of 7. Tomorrow, a mix of sun and cloud with a slight chance of showers and a high of 12. And Tuesday, a mix of sun and cloud with a high of 13.
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8: Today, cloudy with a chance of showers and a high of 18. Tonight, a chance of showers with a low of 7. Tomorrow, a mix of sun and cloud with a slight chance of showers and a high of 12. And Tuesday, a mix of sun and cloud with a high of 13.
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2: It's 9 o'clock. Good morning. I'm Jill Charlebois. Cloudy with a chance of showers today and a high of 18. The Canadian Forces Ammunition Depot in Angus will be the host location for an exercise this week. From October 5th through 9th, the depot is hosting Exercise Cunning Pine 2026. It's a collaborative explosive device ordnance disposal exercise between police and border responders. There will be multiple controlled explosions of various sizes on October 6th, 7th, and 8th, including two smaller controlled explosions in the early afternoon. There will be OPP officers on scene as well as marked police cruisers participating in mock EOD scenarios. There is no threat to public safety during the exercise. New rules are coming for Canadians who need to renew their Nexus memberships, according to the Canada Border Services Agency. The CBSA announced on Thursday that starting on April 1st of 2027, applicants will have up to 2 years to schedule a Nexus enrollment interview upon receiving conditional approval. That's a change from having the current five-year window, which was put in place during the pandemic. Any applications that receive conditional approval prior to April 1st will still have that five-year limit. Nexus is an exclusive membership program designed to speed up processing and wait times for approved low-risk travelers that cross the border between Canada and the United States. Juno Award-winning singer Sass Jordan has died, according to her family. According to a post on her social media, the rock singer passed away Friday night, surrounded by her family. Jordan was born in Birmingham, England, and raised in Montreal. She released her debut album in 1988, which garnered a Juno Award for the most promising female vocalist of that year. A cause of death was not given. She was 63 years old. In sports, Ottawa's Stephen Halliday had the game winner to lead the Senators to a 3-2 win over the Maple Leafs. Elsewhere, Montreal rallied to force overtime in Pittsburgh, but then lost 6-5 to the Penguins. The Oilers beat Seattle 3-1, and Vancouver's 4-goal third period earned them a 4-1 win over Calgary. In the CFL, the Lions defeated the Argos 24-17, while the Alouettes crushed the Blue Bombers 37-10 to finish off Week 18. In the OHL, Saginaw got past Brampton 3-2 in overtime. Brantford doubled the Battalion 6-3, and the Colts defeated the visiting Sting 5-3. In the PJHL, Georgina lost 8-5 to the Merchants. Muskoka beat Innisfil 4-2, and a hat-trick from Tristan Pitt led Alliston past Aurelia 7-3. 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
2: Today cloudy with a chance of showers and a high of 18. Tonight a chance of showers with a low of 7. Tomorrow a mix of sun and cloud with a slight chance of showers and a high of 12. And Tuesday a mix of sun and cloud with a high of 13.
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2: Today, cloudy with a chance of showers and a high of 18. Tonight, a chance of showers with a low of 7. Tomorrow, a mix of sun and cloud with a slight chance of showers and a high of 12. And Tuesday, a mix of sun and cloud with a high of 13.
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4: Today, cloudy with a chance of showers and a high of 18. Tonight, a chance of showers with a low of 7. Tomorrow, a mix of sun and cloud with a slight chance of showers and a high of 12. And Tuesday, a mix of sun and cloud with a high of 13.
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0: from their album Rattle and Hum, U2 with Desire. They've got a brand new album. Their 16th studio album is going to call Carnival Deluxe. It's coming out next month, November 13th. It's the first new album in like 9 years as they celebrate their 50th anniversary. U2, awesome. New stuff coming your way. It's Rock and Ride, Sunday morning. Cup of coffee in hand. All right. Could be a decent day. Forecast coming up. Some haywire, too. So, yeah, you heard the kids going, 6-7, 6-7. Whatever that means. Well, they got some new teenage slang words coming out for this year. New words like scuba, crane, and I can't do Nathan. What? Yeah, I don't get it either. Scuba, nothing to do with water. It's a move where you hold your nose and fan the air like somebody farted.
1: Scuba.
0: Just say who farted. Crine. C-R-I-N-E. It's a short for enough crying like the emoji. Crying hard. Okay. And I can't do Nathan. Means I can't deal with this. Basically, it's
1: I can't even. As if. Totally.
0: And the other one, quiet on the creek. You might hear him say that. Means it keeps something private. Shh. Don't tell anybody. Which grandma's been saying like forever. She used to call it, mind your own business. Uh-huh.
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3: Today cloudy with a chance of showers and a high of 18. Tonight a chance of showers with a low of 7. Tomorrow a mix of sun and cloud with a slight chance of showers and a high of 12. And Tuesday a mix of sun and cloud with a high of 13.
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0: Sebastian.
1: One of the Ruskies. True story. Back in 1976, my 16th birthday, I got a bicycle. I went to Hyde Park, wiped out, fell down, broke my wrist. Yeah. I'm telling you this now because I didn't have social media back then. It hurt. Men Without Hats on Max.

0: Hearts alone, Max 97.7. You're not alone. I'm still hanging out with you. Forecasting Gordon Lightfoot coming up. So for those who have the child daycare, apparently the province is going to extend the funding to keep the fees at $19 a day for those who qualify, which is good news for folks here in Woosock and Collingwood. You know, $19 a day, that's pretty good. And most adults wondering, can you take me instead?
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4: Today, cloudy with a chance of showers and a high of 18. Tonight, a chance of showers with a low of 7. Tomorrow, a mix of sun and cloud with a slight chance of showers and a high of 12. And Tuesday, a mix of sun and cloud with a high of 13.
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1: No? All right. Different. Doesn't sound right. Def Leppard. Hey, it's Rock and Rod rolling through your Sunday morning. Guess who coming up? Speaking of running, do you want to go for a run today? It is the annual CIBC Run for the Cure, dedicated to changing the future of breast cancer. You can join the Canadian Cancer Society. A lot of runs have started already. One over Blue Mountain is underway. You can come up for a run, a walk. It's only 1 or 5 kilometers throughout the day. This year's run at Blue Mountain is underway now if you want to do that. Different cities and local areas are doing their own. 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Throw on the sneakers. Let's go for a jog.
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6: 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Almost as handsome as I sound.

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I'll tell you next. 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

0: Whitney Houston wants to dance. Max 97.7. Queen coming up this hour. Some Nazareth as well. Has anybody noticed ladies' hairs are getting a little bit bigger, Liddy? Is it me imagining? Well, according to Glamour magazine, some of the classic hairstyles from the 80s are making a comeback. Yeah, lots and lots of volume. Big hair. Think Madonna's ponytail, Cindy Crawford's big side part, Dolly Parton's permanent curls, that kind of thing. Basically, hair that, you know, started to look like it did back when MTV actually played music. Remember then? Big hair back then. Back then, all you needed was like a blow dryer, a curling iron, big teasing comb, and some hurricane-proof hairspray. What's that stuff called? Final Net? Yeah, that was like liquid plastic, basically. I used to could back in the day.
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2: Today, cloudy with a chance of showers and a high of 18. Tonight, a chance of showers with a low of 7. Tomorrow, a mix of sun and cloud with a slight chance of showers and a high of 12. And Tuesday, a mix of sun and cloud with a high of 13.
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Nazareth. So don't ever mention math around me. Yeah, I've moved on. I've healed. It's not part of my life anymore. Proclaimers on Max.

The best mix of the 70s, 80s, and 90s. Because we can't afford the rights to the 2000s. Who knew the 2000s are so greedy? 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

0: say chic. 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
1: Chic.
0: Not chick.
1: Chic.
0: There you go. Chili peppers, too. Forecast and Rick Astley coming up. Temperatures are getting cooler. Was it Monday? Tuesday? It's only giving me like 11 to 12 degrees. Yeah, it's windy and cool. We had that rain the other day. It was nice yesterday, but yeah, the fall is definitely moving in. Yeah, it's that time of year where, you know, Simcoe County, you can leave the house wearing a winter parka, shorts, and a look of pure regret.
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5: Today cloudy with a chance of showers and a high of 18. Tonight a chance of showers with a low of 7. Tomorrow a mix of sun and cloud with a slight chance of showers and a high of 12. And Tuesday a mix of sun and cloud with a high of 13.
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0: Hello, this is April Wine, Max 97.7. Your forecast coming up, the hip on the other side. If you want to get out tonight, there's something going on at the Legion in Wasaga Beach. They're hosting a trivia night tonight. Yeah, you know, just your stuff, you get a trivia. They're looking for teams to come on out, you know, five or six to compete. There's going to be raffle draws, lots of door prizes, cash bar. Starts at 7 o'clock tonight, 10 bucks to get you in. 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
1: It's 12 o'clock. Good afternoon. I'm Jill Charlebois. A mix of sun and cloud today with a chance of showers and a high of 18. The Canadian Forces Ammunition Depot in Angus will be the host location for an exercise this week. From October 5th through 9th, the depot is hosting Exercise Cunning Pine 2026. It's a collaborative explosive device ordnance disposal exercise between police and Borden responders. There will be multiple controlled explosions of various sizes on October 6th, 7th, and 8th, including two smaller controlled explosions in the early afternoon. There will be OPP officers on scene as well as marked police cruisers participating in mock EOD scenarios. There is no threat to public safety during the exercise. An air ambulance with six people on board, including four Canadians, has gone missing. The Gulfstream G-100 aircraft took off from L.F. Wade International Airport in Bermuda and was expected to arrive in Boston early Saturday. The plane was registered to Latitude Air Ambulance. The U.S. Coast Guard is searching for the craft off the coast of Nantucket, Massachusetts, with five teams helping in the search. New rules are coming for Canadians who need to renew their Nexus memberships, according to the Canada Border Services Agency. The CBSA announced on Thursday that starting on April 1st of 2027, applicants will have up to 2 years to schedule a Nexus enrollment interview upon receiving conditional approval. That's a change from having the current five-year window, which was put in place during the pandemic. Any applications that receive conditional approval prior to April 1st will still have that five-year limit. Nexus is an exclusive membership program designed to speed up processing and wait times for approved low-risk travelers that cross the border between Canada and the United States. In sports, five games in the NHL today with the Jets visiting Detroit and the Flames in Seattle, while the Canucks are home to Vegas. 13 games in the NFL with the Bills home to the Patriots, the Packers visit Tampa Bay, and the Texans host Dallas. Later on, the Broncos visit San Francisco and the Panthers host the Lions. In baseball, two National League Division Series games on the schedule with the Brewers home to the Padres and the Braves taking on the Dodgers. In the Ontario Hockey League, Brantford visits Owen Sound this afternoon, the Knights host the Firebirds, and Guelph is home to the Rangers. In the PJHL, Stainer welcomes Midland this afternoon, Schaumburg is in Scarborough, and Mitchell is home to Mountain Forest. And in the OEHL, Creemore visits the Apple Kings, and the Muskies are in Ripley as part of a five-game schedule. Details on these stories and more can be found at 97.7maxfm.ca. 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
1: Tonight cloudy with a chance of showers and a low of 7. Tomorrow a mix of sun and cloud with a chance of showers and a high of 12. Tuesday sunshine with a high of 15. And Wednesday a mix of sun and cloud with a chance of showers and a high of 19.
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0: solo saxes there, Jerry Rafferty in Baker Street. It's Rock and Rod here, and your Sunday, hope your day's good so far. I've got Harlequin, Bon Jovi coming up, and we'll take a look at your forecast, too. Right now, it's time for...
1: And now, another useless fact.
0: For those who know bees, you know it takes a beehive. It has to make at least 50 pounds of honey just to make it through the wintertime. Well, yeah, me too. Lobsters taste, not with their tongue, they taste with their feet. And they have three stomachs. I thought cows were weird, but anyway. And every 7 years, we lose about half of our friends and supposedly we replace them with new ones. That hasn't happened yet for me. I'm still waiting.
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3: Tonight, cloudy with a chance of showers and a low of 7. Tomorrow, a mix of sun and cloud with a chance of showers and a high of 12. Tuesday, sunshine with a high of 15. And Wednesday, a mix of sun and cloud with a chance of showers and a high of 19.
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0: Tommy and Cochran having a good time. It's Max 97.7. Steppenwolf coming up after the break. The elections to talk about improving the transit system here through Collingwood and Wasaga Beach. They're trying to figure out how to get people moving faster. And the rest of us are trying to figure out, you know, how does the Simcoe Links bus always run on lake time? Lake time?
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6: Tonight cloudy with a chance of showers and a low of 7. Tomorrow a mix of sun and cloud with a chance of showers and a high of 12. Tuesday sunshine with a high of 15. And Wednesday a mix of sun and cloud with a chance of showers and a high of 19.
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0: Max 97.7 MJ, very smooth to move there too. Got our Firearms and Gin and Vanilla kicking off another long set. It's the hits from the 70s, 80s, and 90s. The rodeo continues again today. The Mayor's Cherry Rodeo, part one is yesterday, part two, the finals are on today. Cowgirls, cowboys competing for the big buckle, cash, and more. The Canadian Cowgirls got the big show on. Buck riding, barrel racing, in between the poles, that's pretty cool. And those psychotic bull riders, yeah, they're back again for the finale. You bring your hat and boots and come on out. There's going to be vendors, food trucks, and so much more over at Klondike Sports Park. 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Hey, it's Rock and Rod. Thanks for the ride.
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D52's Love Shack on the biggest hits of the 70s, 80s, 90s, Max 97.7. Saislin Robbins back with you. Let's kick it off with Honeymoon Suite. What does it take on the

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0: hits of the 70s, 80s, 90s, Max 97.7. It's Aislinn Robbins back with you until 5 o'clock tonight. Firstly, I'm so thankful that my voice is back. I can talk again. I want to talk about something that I checked out the other day, something going on today in another area, but maybe you're up for a little drive. I also want to talk about some events coming up, some national days today, and some fall activities because we are officially 4 days into October. Let's kick it off with a look at your weather.
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2: Tonight cloudy with a chance of showers and a low of 7. Tomorrow a mix of sun and cloud with a chance of showers and a high of 12. Tuesday sunshine with a high of 15. And Wednesday a mix of sun and cloud with a chance of showers and a high of 19.
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0: Earth, Wind, and Fire, September, on the biggest hits of the 70s, 80s, 90s, Max 97.7. If you're up for a little bit of a drive today, today is the final day of the Port Elgin Pumpkin Fest. It is going on until 4 o'clock today, and there's lots to check out. If you've never heard of this event, there's giant pumpkins, firstly, okay, Pumpkin Fest. There's pumpkin pie, delicious. There's also a midway. There's a car show. Lots of stuff to check out. If you'd like some details, go to pumpkinfest.org.
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6: Tonight, cloudy with a chance of showers and a low of 7. Tomorrow, a mix of sun and cloud with a chance of showers and a high of 12. Tuesday, sunshine with a high of 15. And Wednesday, a mix of sun and cloud with a chance of showers and a high of 19.
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0: Pikes on the biggest hits of the 70s, 80s, 90s, Max 97.7. Did you know that the Mayor's Charity Ram Rodeo in Hootenanny has become another major regional attraction in Wasaga Beach, drawing thousands from across Ontario? It is going on today. It is the final day as well. It offers live entertainment, professional rodeo action, family activities, artisan vendors, food trucks, fall theme programming, and so much more. 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

0: on the biggest hits of the 70s, 80s, 90s, Max 97.7. Going on in the near future, Mutts and Putts. That's taking place on October 16th. If you're looking to put something on your calendar, Harvest Hunt is coming up on October 24th as well. And happening tonight is the Prince of Peace Trivia Night 2026 at the Royal Canadian Legion Branch number 645 in Wasaga Beach, happening from 7 to 9. If you want details, head on over to our Max's to-do list at our website, max977.ca.
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2: Tonight cloudy with a chance of showers and a low of 7. Tomorrow a mix of sun and cloud with a chance of showers and a high of 12. Tuesday sunshine with a high of 15. And Wednesday a mix of sun and cloud with a chance of showers and a high of 19.
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Let's talk about it first. 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

0: on the biggest hits of the 70s, 80s, and 90s, Max 97.7. 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This festival returns this year. It is running through October and November. It did happen in September, too. It is a top 100 festival in Ontario since 2017. They are seeing the return of many old favorites, some new exciting performances, and availability to purchase tickets at the door are limited. So they do recommend you buy online in advance by going to smallhallsfestival.ca. There is one coming up this Thursday, the Hypnotist Guy. There's also one coming up on the Saturday, October 17th, and so many more.
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6: Tonight cloudy with a chance of showers and a low of 7. Tomorrow a mix of sun and cloud with a chance of showers and a high of 12. Tuesday sunshine with a high of 15. And Wednesday a mix of sun and cloud with a chance of showers and a high of 19.
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0: on the biggest hits of the 70s, 80s, 90s, Max 97.7. The other day, I was over in Owen Sound, and I went on the salmon tour, where all of the salmon are basically going and spawning right now. They're swimming upstream. It was really cool seeing all of the different areas in Harrison Park and a Grace Sobel Conservation Area, for example. A lot of numerous different places that have really good views of all of the fall leaves as well, which is really, really pretty. And it's really great. And if you happen to be over in that area, that is what I recommend to check out.
1: Hi, excuse me. It's my first time at this hardware store, and I'm looking for some advice.
2: Okay.
1: Which one of these three tools would you recommend?
2: The one I would recommend? I recommend you go to BMR.
1: Pardon?
2: I recommend you go to BMR.
1: Okay. But you know your colleague is 2 feet away and can hear what you're saying.
3: Nah, I would have recommended the same thing. Except, well, I was boss.
1: Okay, so I think I get it. You're telling me to go to BMR if I want good advice?
3: Yep, but yeah, you didn't hear from us.
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Love Bites on the biggest hits of the 70s, 80s, 90s, Max 97.7. I want to talk about it being Sunday, October 4th. 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

0: hits of the 70s, 80s, 90s, Max 97.7. Today is Sunday, October 4th. It is my husband's birthday today, so a huge happy birthday goes out to him. But I'm truly so excited that we are in October. I just think that I love the month, firstly, because everything turns to, like, pumpkin spice and everything nice, but all of the leaves changing, and there's so many different fall activities going on. And I would like to know something that you are looking forward to doing this month. 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
2: Tonight, cloudy with a chance of showers and a low of 7. Tomorrow, a mix of sun and cloud with a chance of showers and a high of 12. Tuesday, sunshine with a high of 15. And Wednesday, a mix of sun and cloud with a chance of showers and a high of 19.
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I want to talk about which national days it is today that you could be celebrating. First, go, go.

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Wait a second. 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

0: Blondie, Heart of Glass on the biggest hits of the 70s, 80s, 90s, Max 97.7. Today is Sunday, October 4th. It is National Golf Lovers Day. It is National Cinnamon Bun Day and National 10-4 Day. A lot of different days to celebrate most days, but today there's only a couple. 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
4: Tonight cloudy with a chance of showers and a low of 7. Tomorrow a mix of sun and cloud with a chance of showers and a high of 12. Tuesday sunshine with a high of 15. And Wednesday a mix of sun and cloud with a chance of showers and a high of 19.
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0: on the biggest hits of the 70s, 80s, 90s, Max 97.7. If you were looking for some fall activities, firstly, lots of great places to go and pick apples, to go and find your pumpkins, do some pumpkin carving, go on out and about. If you just go for a little drive, for example, there's still the scarecrows for the Meet for a Scarecrow invasion. But there's lots of different great fall activities out there to check out. And I just hope that you have a fantastic fall and maybe you go out and check out on a hike to see all of the beautiful trees changing colors.
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2: Tonight, cloudy with a chance of showers and a low of 7. Tomorrow, a mix of sun and cloud with a chance of showers and a high of 12. Tuesday, sunshine with a high of 15. And Wednesday, a mix of sun and cloud with a chance of showers and a high of 19.
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0: 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However, this is going to be the last market of 2026, which is coming up this October 6th, this Tuesday. So you will not want to miss it. 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
6: Tonight, cloudy with a chance of showers and a low of 7. Tomorrow, a mix of sun and cloud with a chance of showers and a high of 12. Tuesday, sunshine with a high of 15. And Wednesday, a mix of sun and cloud with a chance of showers and a high of 19.
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0: More Than a Feeling from Boston on the biggest hits of the 70s, 80s, and 90s, Max 97.7. It is officially time for me, Aislinn Robbins, to sign off for the rest of the night, for the rest of the weekend. But I will be back to talk to you again next Sunday from 1 to 5. I look forward to it, and I hope that you do as well. And I hope that you have a fantastic week ahead of you, whatever you get up to. We're already 4 days into October. Make it a good one.
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1: Tonight, cloudy with a chance of showers and a low of 7. Tomorrow, a mix of sun and cloud with a chance of showers and a high of 12. Tuesday, sunshine with a high of 15. And Wednesday, a mix of sun and cloud with a chance of showers and a high of 19.
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3: Tonight, cloudy with a chance of showers and a low of 7. Tomorrow, a mix of sun and cloud with a chance of showers and a high of 12. Tuesday, sunshine with a high of 15. And Wednesday, a mix of sun and cloud with a chance of showers and a high of 19.
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